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0: Sun?
1: Yes.
0: Snot rocketed?
1: Yes.
0: All over?
1: Yes.
0: The kitchen counter?
1: Clorox disinfecting wipes. 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Clorox. Clean feels good. Used as directed.
2: You stepped out for your morning jog. Except it's not your usual morning jog. 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You can't stop. You have to find out what happens next. Then it's over. The universe seems bigger. 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Audible. Stories that speak to you.
0: Hi, robot thing. 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
0: Glitter slime paper mache explosion? 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
1: Also, Clorox disinfecting wipes.
0: Sun?
1: Yes.
0: Snot rocketed?
1: Yes.
0: All over?
1: Yes.
0: The kitchen counter?
1: Clorox disinfecting wipes. Kills 99.9% of germs. Without smelling like it. Clorox. Clean feels good. Used as directed.
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3: Here's a look at your first warning weather on Q106. Clear skies tonight with lows around 64. Southeast winds around 5 miles per hour. Ample sunshine expected tomorrow, 91. Mainly clear tomorrow night, lows dip down to about 71. Temps near average Thursday and Friday with highs in the upper 80s. Storms both days. From the Withers Weather Center, I'm meteorologist Paul Trombley on Southern Illinois' Classic Hits Q106. Right now, 84.

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1: Here's a look at your first warning weather on Q106. Clear skies tonight with lows around 64. Winds out of the southeast around 5 miles per hour. Ample sunshine expected tomorrow. High temperatures reach up to 91. Lows level off around 71. Tomorrow night, mainly clear. Upper 80s Thursday and Friday with storms both days. From the Withers Weather Center, I'm meteorologist Paul Trombley on Southern Illinois' Classic Hits, Q106. Currently, it's 76 degrees.

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1: Here's a look at your first warning weather on Q106. Clear skies tonight with lows around 64. Winds out of the southeast around 5 miles per hour. Ample sunshine expected tomorrow. High temperatures reach up to 91. Lows level off around 71 tomorrow night, mainly clear. Upper 80s Thursday and Friday with storms both days. From the Withers Weather Center, I'm meteorologist Paul Trombley on Southern Illinois' Classic Hits, Q106. Right now, 73.

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1: Here's a look at your first warning weather on Q106. Clear skies tonight with lows around 64. Winds out of the southeast around 5 miles per hour. Ample sunshine expected tomorrow. High temperatures reach up to 91. Lows level off around 71 tomorrow night, mainly clear. Upper 80s Thursday and Friday with storms both days. From the Withers Weather Center, I'm meteorologist Paul Trombley on Southern Illinois' Classic Hits, Q106. Right now, it's 71 degrees.

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1: Here's a look at your first warning weather on Q106. Clear skies tonight with lows around 64. Winds out of the southeast around 5 miles per hour. Ample sunshine expected tomorrow. High temperatures reach up to 91. Lows level off around 71. Tomorrow night, mainly clear. Upper 80s Thursday and Friday with storms both days. From the Withers Weather Center, I'm meteorologist Paul Trombley on Southern Illinois' Classic Hits, Q106. Right now, 70.

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8: Here's a look at your first warning weather on Q106. Lows around 64 overnight under clear skies, southeast winds around 5 miles per hour. Bright sunshine expected again Wednesday, highs around 91. Mainly clear Wednesday night, lows around 71. Upper 80s Thursday and Friday with thunderstorms possible both days. From the Withers Weather Center, I'm meteorologist Paul Trombley on Southern Illinois' Classic Hits, Q106. Currently, it's 69 degrees.

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5: Here's a look at your first warning weather on Q106. Lows around 64 overnight under clear skies, southeast winds around 5 miles per hour. Bright sunshine expected again Wednesday, highs around 91, mainly clear.

Clear Wednesday night, lows around 71. Upper 80s Thursday and Friday, with thunderstorms possible both days. From the Withers Weather Center, I'm meteorologist Paul Trombley on Southern Illinois' Classic Hits, Q106. Currently, it's 66 degrees.

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2: Here's a look at your first morning weather on Q106. Mainly clear overnight with lows around 64. Northeast winds around 5 miles per hour. Clear skies Wednesday, highs around 93. Lows dip down to about 71 Wednesday night, mainly clear skies. Upper 80s Thursday and Friday with thunderstorms both days. From the Withers Weather Center, I'm meteorologist Paul Trombley on Southern Illinois' Classic Hits, Q106. Currently 68.

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1: How do you celebrate your Fridays? 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
4: Here's a look at your first warning weather on Q106. Lows dip down to about 64 overnight under mainly clear skies. Winds out of the north around 5 miles per hour. Highs around 93 Wednesday. Partly cloudy skies Wednesday night. Lows dip down to about 71. Temperatures near average Thursday and Friday with highs in the upper 80s. Storms both days. From the Withers Weather Center, I'm meteorologist Paul Trombley on Southern Illinois' Classic Hits, Q106. Currently 66.

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4: Here's a look at your first warning weather on Q106. Lows level off around 64 overnight under clear skies. Winds out of the north around 5 miles per hour. Highs around 93 Wednesday. Lows around 71 Wednesday night, partly cloudy. Slight chance for storms Thursday and Friday, 88 Thursday, 90 Friday. From the Withers Weather Center, I'm meteorologist Paul Trombley on Southern Illinois' Classic Hits, Q106. Currently, it's 67 degrees.

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1: Here's a look at your first warning weather on Q106. Ample sunshine expected today, with daytime highs approaching 93. Winds out of the south, around 5 miles per hour. Lows dip down to about 71 tonight, partly cloudy skies. Overcast skies tomorrow. Slight chance of thunderstorms, daytime highs approaching 88. From the Withers Weather Center, I'm meteorologist Paul Trombley on Southern Illinois' Classic Hits, Q106. Right now, 65.

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3: Here's a look at your first warning weather on Q106. Ample sunshine expected today, with daytime highs approaching 93. Winds out of the south, around 5 miles per hour. Lows dip down to about 71 tonight, partly cloudy skies. Overcast skies tomorrow. Slight chance of thunderstorms, daytime highs approaching 88. From the Withers Weather Center, I'm meteorologist Paul Trombley on Southern Illinois' Classic Hits, Q106. Right now, it's 64 degrees.
0: The no slow, no repeat.

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0: For Withers Broadcasting in the Southern Illinois Newsroom, I'm Ed Heisted. Communities all across Southern Illinois are now opposing efforts to privatize public water and sewer systems. CARMI officials rejected an Illinois American Water offer to purchase that city's wastewater system. The Jackson County Board also approved a resolution opposing privatization. Opponents warn a sale could bring higher rates and less local control, while supporters say private companies can help finance major repairs. Fred Roche has been appointed Executive Director and CEO of the Marion VA Healthcare System. Roche has served as Associate Director of Operations since May of 2022. He'll now oversee veterans' health services across all of Southern Illinois. Roche began his VA career in 1996 and has held leadership positions in four states. Carbondale will distribute free boxes of fresh food beginning at 8:30 Friday morning. The boxes will be available while supplies last in the west parking lot of City Hall. Each household can get one box. Homebound residents with mobility challenges have got to request delivery by calling Faith Johnson. The number is 618-457-3229. You got to do that by 5 o'clock this afternoon. Carbondale has relocated its former East Grand Avenue recycling site. Drop-off trailers are now located near Fire Station No. 1 at 604 East College Street and Exodus Church at 700 South Oakland Avenue. Both locations are open around the clock. Containers should be rinsed, lids removed, and recyclables placed loose inside the containers. Former Vice President Mike Pence says Dr. Anthony Fauci appears to have lied to him while they worked together during President Trump's first term.
1: I will never understand why the many times that I asked Dr. Fauci in the Situation Room if it was possible that this came from a Chinese lab in Wuhan.
0: That's what's happening. For Withers Broadcasting, I'm Ed Heisted in the Southern Illinois Newsroom.
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4: It's July 22nd, and today in 1978, Elvis Costello releases his first album, My Aim Is True. His backing musicians on the record are a country rock band from San Francisco named Clover. Now, Clover's harmonica player is one member who didn't appear on Elvis's album. His name is Huey, and Clover would become Huey Lewis in the News. And that is the most interesting fact you're ever going to hear about Huey Lewis in the News. And a happy birthday to Mr. Don Henley. A song about Don was released in 1990. It was by singer-songwriter Mojo Nixon, and it was called Don Henley Must Die. The lyrics include lines like, quote, put him in the electric chair, watch him fry, and don't let him get back together with Glenn Fry. A few years later, Don would get on stage with Mojo and sing the entire song with him. Don Henley, good sport. Sourpuss. Hit me up on Twitter at Paul Schaefer.

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0: celebrity birthdays as well who share a birthday with those folks. They include Maureen McCormick, Erica Slezak, also Patrick Ewing, Jonathan Silverman, Travis McCoy, Don Richard, Jesse Williams, Olivia Holt, and Youngblood. 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
2: This is your Section 618 Sports. We start off with Big League Baseball from yesterday. The Cubs were winners yesterday. The Cardinals and the White Sox lost. The Cubs beat the Dodgers at Wrigley Field 5-1. The Yankees shut out the Cardinals in New York 2-0. The White Sox fell in Boston to the Red Sox 14-2. Elsewhere, the Reds over the Athletics. The Orioles topped the Angels. The Mets with a win over the Guardians. The Phillies shut out the Nationals. The Braves beat the Marlins. The Royals topped the Twins. The Brewers defeated the Pirates. The Rangers beat the Giants. The Astros with the victory over the Blue Jays. The Rays in 11 over the Rockies. The Tigers shut out the Mariners. And the Padres with a win over the Diamondbacks. In news from Big League Baseball, Los Angeles Dodgers catcher Dalton Rushing has a slight tear in the UCL in his right elbow, putting his status behind the plate for the rest of the regular season up in the air. Rushing was placed on the injured list with what the team called a mild right elbow strain. He's hitting .253 this year with 12 home runs and 36 RBIs in 74 games. And Toronto Blue Jays pitcher Trey Yesevich lasted only two innings last night before he left his start with what the Blue Jays called discomfort in his left knee. He'd allowed one walk, throwing 16 of his 27 pitches for strikes. The club said that he'll have an MRI exam today after he felt a pinching sensation in his left knee that kept him from balancing. He came into the game with a 5-5 record and a 3.65 ERA over 18 starts. Team Marion is your 2026 Colt World Series champions. In last night's game at Mountain Dew Park in Marion, they pulled away with a 12-3 victory over Bronx, New York to capture the world championship. From the National Football League, the Chicago Bears rewarded right tackle Darnell Wright with a historic four-year contract extension. The extension is for $116 million and includes $93 million guaranteed. That makes Wright the highest paid right tackle in NFL history. Two-time Pro Bowler Bijan Robinson and the Atlanta Falcons have reached agreement on a three-year extension worth up to $75 million that will make him the highest-paid running back in NFL history. He'll receive $51 million guaranteed. And Atlanta Falcons edge rusher Jalen Walker is feared to have torn his ACL. He'll have an MRI later today to confirm the injury. And from college football, the preseason AFCA coaches poll has been released. Ohio State, the preseason number one with 38 first-place votes, followed by Oregon with 6 first-place votes, Georgia with 7, Texas with 2, and Notre Dame with 5. Indiana was the preseason number 6 team with 14 first-place votes. Miami, Texas A&M, Oklahoma, and Ole Miss round out the top 10. And we continue to get closer and closer to the start of the high school sports season in Southern Illinois, and that is why you need to download the Section 618 app. You'll have the best seats for high school sports in Southern Illinois right at your fingertips. I'm Todd Bryant. Have a great day.
3: Here's a look at your first warning weather on Q106. Ample sunshine expected today, with daytime highs approaching 93. Winds out of the south, around 5 miles per hour. Lows dip down to about 71 tonight, partly cloudy skies. Overcast skies tomorrow. Slight chance of thunderstorms, daytime highs approaching 88. From the Withers Weather Center, I'm meteorologist Paul Trombley on Southern Illinois.

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0: In the Southern Illinois newsroom for Withers Broadcasting, I'm Ed Heisted. Employees and supporters of Choate Mental Health Center are fighting plans to cut about 250 jobs at the Anna facility. The state plans to eliminate the General Development Disabilities Program and gradually close 75 civil mental health beds by next March. Workers and local officials say the reductions would worsen an existing shortage of treatment services here in Southern Illinois. A rally was held Tuesday calling for those plans to be withdrawn. Police and fire investigators continue working to determine what caused a deadly house explosion in Energy. One person was killed when the home near West College and McGinnis Streets exploded Tuesday evening. Several surrounding buildings were also damaged. The victim has not been identified. Nearby roads remain closed. Carbondale has moved its former East Grand Avenue recycling drop-off site. Recycling trailers are now located near Fire Station Number 1 at 604 East College Street and Exodus Church at 700 South Oakland Avenue. Both locations open around the clock. Containers should be rinsed, lids removed, and accepted materials placed loose inside those trailers. Christopher Rural Health Planning Corporation is marking National Health Center Week through Saturday. The organization operates 16 Southern Illinois clinics offering family medicine, behavioral health, and other services regardless of insurance coverage or ability to pay. Activities include school physical clinics, food drives, and depression screenings. Free swim days and an open house are also planned. The Justice Department says 19 Pennsylvania defendants are now charged in a scheme involving more than $4 million in fraudulent Medicare and Medicaid claims. Tennessee Senator Marsha Blackburn praised the federal crackdown.
1: You look at the amount of debt we have in this country, and you say we've got to start getting a handle on this. One of the ways you can do it is to root out all the waste and the fraud.
0: That's what's happening. For Withers Broadcasting, I'm Ed Heisted in the Southern Illinois Newsroom.
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1: 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In a survey of 2,000 U.S. adults, 27% say this is more overwhelming and stressful than finding a job. 27% say this is more overwhelming and stressful than finding a job. What do you think it might be? In a survey of 2,000 U.S. adults, 27% say this is more overwhelming than finding a job. All right, that could be a lot of things. So we'll give you some hints coming up, but let's see what you come up with first playing the Reed's Heating and Air Q106 quiz.

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1: This is your Section 618 Sports. We start off with Big League Baseball from yesterday. The Cubs were winners yesterday. The Cardinals and the White Sox lost. The Cubs beat the Dodgers at Wrigley Field 5-1. The Yankees shut out the Cardinals in New York 2-0. The White Sox fell in Boston to the Red Sox 14-2. Elsewhere, the Reds over the Athletics, the Orioles topped the Angels. The Mets with a win over the Guardians, the Phillies shut out the Nationals. The Braves beat the Marlins, the Royals topped the Twins. The Brewers defeated the Pirates, the Rangers beat the Giants, the Astros with the victory over the Blue Jays, the Rays in 11 over the Rockies, the Tigers shut out the Mariners, and the Padres with a win over the Diamondbacks. In news from Big League Baseball, Los Angeles Dodgers catcher Dalton Rushing has a slight tear in the UCL in his right elbow, putting his status behind the plate for the rest of the regular season up in the air. Rushing was placed on the injured list with what the team called a mild right elbow strain. He's hitting .253 this year with 12 home runs and 36 RBIs in 74 games. And Toronto Blue Jays pitcher Trey Yesevich lasted only two innings last night before he left his start with what the Blue Jays called discomfort in his left knee. He'd allowed one walk, throwing 16 of his 27 pitches for strikes. The club said that he'll have an MRI exam today after he felt a pinching sensation in his left knee that kept him from balancing. He came into the game with a 5-5 record and a 3.65 ERA over 18 starts. Team Marion is your 2026 Colt World Series champions. In last night's game at Mountain Dew Park in Marion, they pulled away with a 12-3 victory over Bronx, New York to capture the world championship. From the National Football League, the Chicago Bears rewarded right tackle Darnell Wright with a historic four-year contract extension. The extension is for $116 million and includes $93 million guaranteed. That makes Wright the highest paid right tackle in NFL history. Two-time Pro Bowler Bijan Robinson and the Atlanta Falcons have reached agreement on a three-year extension worth up to $75 million that will make him the highest paid running back in NFL history. He'll receive $51 million guaranteed. And Atlanta Falcons edge rusher Jalen Walker is feared to have torn his ACL. He'll have an MRI later today to confirm the injury. And from college football, the preseason AFCA coaches poll has been released. Ohio State, the preseason number one with 38 first place votes, followed by Oregon with 6 first place votes, Georgia with 7, Texas with 2, and Notre Dame with 5. Indiana was the preseason number 6 team with 14 first place votes. Miami, Texas A&M, Oklahoma, and Ole Miss round out the top 10. And we continue to get closer and closer to the start of the high school sports season in Southern Illinois, and that is why you need to download the Section 618 app. You'll have the best seats for high school sports in Southern Illinois right at your fingertips. I'm Todd Bryant. Have a great day.
2: Here's a look at your first warning weather on Q106. Ample sunshine expected today, with daytime highs approaching 93. Winds out of the south, around 5 miles per hour. Lows dip down to about 71 tonight, partly cloudy. Slight chance of thunderstorms tomorrow. Highs level off around 88, overcast skies. From the Withers Weather Center, I'm meteorologist Paul Trombley on Southern Illinois' Classic Hits, Q106. Currently, it's 66 degrees.
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1: We're playing the Reed's Heating and Air Q106 quiz. In a survey of 2,000 U.S. adults, 27% say this is more overwhelming and stressful than finding a job. Think about things that stress you out or that you find overwhelming. Okay. So we have had a few folks say traveling. And that's interesting because 25% of folks in the survey said that this particular thing is more stressful than landing a plane in emergency. What? I am no. I think out of any of these things they talked about, that would be the most stressful for me. But 27% say no, this is more overwhelming than finding a job. 25% say this is more overwhelming than landing a plane in an emergency, which I can't even begin to wrap my head around that. I do not identify with this being that stressful. So travel, that is a great guess. Travel can absolutely be stressful. Travel can be wonderful if you're traveling for fun, but the traveling part sometimes can be very stressful. You know, you can, if you're driving, sometimes you're dealing with construction or, you know, roads being closed or other accidents or, you know, whatever it is that sometimes change your plan, or just crazy traffic, crazy drivers. If you're dealing with, if you're flying, you know, you may be dealing with delays and different issues. So there is all kinds of things that can be very stressful in that situation. So in a survey of 2,000 U.S. adults who 27% say this is more overwhelming than finding a job. It is not travel, but that is a wonderful guess. So something that some folks say is more overwhelming than finding a job, and 25% say this is more stressful than landing a plane in an emergency.

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We're playing the Reed's Heating and Air Q106 quiz this morning. Reed's Heating and Air, located at 315 South Main in Benton. Call 439-0711. In a survey of 2,000 U.S. adults, 27% say this is more overwhelming and stressful than finding a job. 25% say this is more stressful than landing a plane in an emergency, which I think is very dramatic. Even though, you know, this could be absolutely very stressful for people, I think that part is a little dramatic. Okay, what do you guys think it is? So we've got some more guesses rolling in. We've had a few people say various healthcare things. And yeah, that is a wonderful guess because healthcare can be very, very stressful. But it is not healthcare. It is not travel. It does not have anything to do with activities, kids' activities. So that's something where folks have been, you know, running errands for the kids or making sure kids get where they're supposed to go. Understand that. Not what we're looking for. So let me give you some hints. This has to do with a lot of things new. And, you know, we mentioned finding a job. Finding a job could be part of it, too. 27% say this is more overwhelming than finding a job, but finding a new job could go with this. So it involves lots and lots of new things. Okay, this particular item that 27% of 2,000 U.S. adults say is more overwhelming and stressful than finding a job has to do with lots of new things. All right. 618-439-4100 to get your guesses in, playing the Reed's Heating and Air Q106 quiz with Scandal and Patty Smythe.

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1: We're playing the Reed's Heating and Air Q106 Quiz today in a survey of 2,000 U.S. adults. 27% say this is more overwhelming and stressful than finding a job. Whew. What do you think it is? We've had some really good guesses like travel, you know, whether that be from stress on the road, stress in a plane. We've had guesses about healthcare. Healthcare can be very stressful. Things at work. Certain things at work could be more stressful than finding a new job. Sure. But not what we're looking for. So, what we are looking for today involves lots of new things, okay? Think new. What kind of situation might you get into for a various number of reasons where you have new things and it can be more stressful or more overwhelming than finding a job? And some people say it's more overwhelming and stressful than landing a plane in emergency, which I do not identify with that whatsoever. That would be thousands times more stressful to me than this particular thing. But for some people, it is very, very stressful. And the last hint I'm going to give you, you know, again, there are a number of reasons that this happens. Sometimes it's by choice. Sometimes it's really not. Okay? And that may add more stress to it if it's not your choice. You know, if it is your choice, it's probably not going to be nearly as stressful. If it is not your choice, it's probably very stressful. 618-439-4100. We'll give the answer coming up.

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9: Here's a look at your first warning weather on Q106. Ample sunshine expected today with daytime highs approaching 93. Winds out of the south around 5 miles per hour. Lows dip down to about 71 tonight, partly cloudy. Slight chance of thunderstorms tomorrow. Highs level off around 88, overcast skies. From the Withers Weather Center, I'm meteorologist Paul Frombly on Southern Illinois' Classic Hits, Q106. Right now, it's 75 degrees.
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1: We're playing the Reed's Heating and Air Q106 quiz in a survey of 2,000 U.S. adults. 27% say this is more overwhelming than finding a job. 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All right, your answer today up for grabs a four-pack of Knights Action Park Action Splash Day Passes. In a survey of 2,000 U.S. adults, 27% say moving is more overwhelming than finding a job. And these are of surveyed folks who have moved in the last 5 years. So I think that makes a difference, too, because moving in the last 5 years maybe is more stressful than it was 10 years ago, or even 20 years ago, for sure 20 years ago, with various housing issues and loan issues and all these different things that pop up. You know, if you're moving by choice, it can definitely still be stressful because you still have to pack up your house or your apartment, you know, or whatever, and get things moved and sort through things and boxed up and everything else and the heavy lifting, literally. But if you are someone, you know, who maybe is in the armed forces and you kind of just like you get your orders and it's time to pack up and go, I'm sure that can be extremely stressful. Even if they have people that move you for you, you still have to leave everything. You know, that lifestyle, it's hard for me to wrap my mind around. And I know plenty of people that do it, and thank you for your sacrifice. But my goodness, yeah, in that situation, or, you know, you have, there's a number of other situations where, you know, another job opportunity comes up, but, you know, you still got to uproot everything and move, or you move to be closer to friends or family. There's lots of different reasons, and, you know, it may be for good reasons, but still can be very stressful to move. We'll play the Reed's Heating and Air Q106 quiz once again tomorrow.

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Southern Illinois' original home of the classic hits, Q106. Todd Bryant on a hump day with you. And I say we even things up now with Heart.

It's almost lunchtime. We know you deserve a break. Hang in there. We've got more favorites coming your way on the Classics Cafe with Todd Bryant on Q106.

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13: Here's a look at your first warning weather on Q106. Mainly sunny skies today with daytime highs approaching 93. South winds around 5 miles per hour. Partly cloudy skies tonight. Lows dip down to about 71. Cloudy skies expected tomorrow. Slight chance of thunderstorms. High temperatures reach up to 88. From the Withers Weather Center, I'm meteorologist Paul Trombley on Southern Illinois' Classic Hits, Q106. Right now, 81.
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past lunchtime. We know you deserve a break. Hang in there. We've got more favorites coming your way on the Classics Cafe with Todd Bryant on Q106.

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It's a cool summer of giveaways and just working my way back to you, babe. The Spinners on

Hey, it's almost lunchtime. We know you deserve a break. Hang in there. We've got more favorites coming your way on the Classics Cafe with Todd Bryant on Q106. 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
3: Here's a look at your first warning weather on Q106. Mainly sunny skies today, with daytime highs approaching 93. South winds around 5 miles per hour. Partly cloudy skies tonight, lows dip down to about 71. Cloudy skies expected tomorrow. Slight chance of thunderstorms. High temperatures reach up to 88. From the Withers Weather Center, I'm meteorologist Paul Trombley on Southern Illinois' Classic Hits, Q106. Currently, it's 82 degrees.
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Q106, you have got the look. It's Todd Bryant that looks unshaven in a wrinkled shirt and stained jeans. Yep, I've got the look today. Yeah, it's more like A View to Kill. 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
0: 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Right now, you're in the middle of the no-slow, no-repeat workday on Q106.

0: It's the No Slow, No Repeat Workday. 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

0: In the Southern Illinois newsroom for Withers Broadcasting, I'm Ed Heisted. Employees and supporters of Choate Mental Health Center are fighting plans to cut about 250 jobs at the Anna facility. The state plans to eliminate the General Development Disabilities Program and gradually close 75 civil mental health beds by next March. Workers and local officials say the reductions would worsen an existing shortage of treatment services here in Southern Illinois. A rally was held Tuesday calling for those plans to be withdrawn. Police and fire investigators continue working to determine what caused a deadly house explosion in Energy. One person was killed when the home near West College and McGinnis Streets exploded Tuesday evening. Several surrounding buildings were also damaged. The victim has not been identified. Nearby roads remain closed. Carbondale has moved its former East Grand Avenue recycling drop-off site. Recycling trailers are now located near Fire Station Number 1 at 604 East College Street and Exodus Church at 700 South Oakland Avenue. Both locations open around the clock. Containers should be rinsed, lids removed, and accepted materials placed loose inside those trailers. Christopher Rural Health Planning Corporation is marking National Health Center Week through Saturday. The organization operates 16 Southern Illinois clinics offering family medicine, behavioral health, and other services regardless of insurance coverage or ability to pay. Activities include school physical clinics, food drives, and depression screenings. Free swim days and an open house are also planned. The Justice Department says 19 Pennsylvania defendants are now charged in a scheme involving more than $4 million in fraudulent Medicare and Medicaid claims. Tennessee Senator Marsha Blackburn praised the federal crackdown.
1: You look at the amount of debt we have in this country, and you say we've got to start getting a handle on this. One of the ways you can do it is to root out all the waste and the fraud.
0: That's what's happening. For Withers Broadcasting, I'm Ed Heisted in the Southern Illinois Newsroom.
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106. Love isn't the only thing sneaking up on us. It's the noon hour. Yeah, we're halfway through the day. Kenny Loggins now, and this is it on the Classics Cafe with Q106.

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14: Here's a look at your first warning weather on Q106. Lots of sunshine this afternoon with daytime highs approaching 93. Winds out of the south around 5 miles per hour. Partly cloudy skies tonight, lows dip down to about 71. Slight chance of thunderstorms tomorrow. Daytime highs approaching 88, cloudy skies. From the Withers Weather Center, I'm meteorologist Paul Trombley on Southern Illinois' Classic Hits, Q106. Right now, it's 84 degrees.
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0: Here's a look at your first warning weather on Q106. Sunshine mixed with clouds at times this afternoon, with daytime highs approaching 93. Winds out of the south around 5 miles per hour. Partly cloudy skies again tonight. Lows dip down to about 71. Cloudy skies expected tomorrow. Chance of thunderstorms. Daytime highs approaching 88. From the Withers Weather Center, I'm meteorologist Paul Trombley on Southern Illinois' Classic Hits, Q106. Currently, it's 84 degrees.
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Q106, that's probably the one that just exploded Madonna onto the scene. It's Like a Virgin there. Todd Bryant here. Oh, slow, no repeat work day with something there to remind me. Always, here's Naked Eyes.

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6: Here's a look at your first warning weather on Q106. Sunshine mixed with clouds at times this afternoon, with daytime highs approaching 93. Winds out of the south around 5 miles per hour. Partly cloudy skies again tonight. Lows dip down to about 71. Cloudy skies expected tomorrow. Chance of thunderstorms. Daytime highs approaching 88. From the Withers Weather Center, I'm meteorologist Paul Trombley on Southern Illinois' Classic Hits, Q106. Currently, it's 84 degrees.
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0: Q106. Well, that's doing it for me today. Have a great rest of your hump day. I'll see you tomorrow. Ashley's in next with the Afternoon Delight. Have yourself a great rest of your Wednesday on Q106.
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0: That's music from Staying on the Afternoon Delight on Q106, your original home for Klatz in Southern Illinois. Thank you. Hey, hope your day is off to a great start. Hope you're having a great afternoon. As far as our weather goes, everything really, for the most part, pretty nice today. Sunshine, maybe a little cloud cover, but mostly looking at sunshine today. And we could get up to around 87. A little bit later on this afternoon. So pretty nice day ahead for us, warming up just a little bit. And then we do have a chance for some showers starting Thursday, maybe some showers and storms, about a 47% chance, and a high of 83, chance for showers and storms once again on Friday, high of 86. Same for Saturday, and a high of 88. So after we get through today, possibility of some showers and storms, but otherwise still should be some pretty nice summer temperatures. We'll play Connect the Hits as we do Monday through Thursday just after 3 o'clock, and once again up for grabs for you today is a 4-pack of Knight's Action Park Action Splashes. We want to get you up to Springfield and enjoy some summer fun in the water before summer comes to a close. 618-439-4100 is your number to get your guesses in today. 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

0: Hopefully that wasn't too tough on you. Song number one came to us from the Commodores with Brick House. Song number two, Pink Houses from John Mellencamp, and Roadhouse Blues from The Doors. Just all about houses today. Lots of great stories and songs about houses from different perspectives, different points of view, different stories and everything else. And those are just a few of them.
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1: Looking at our birthdays and events in music history today, we will start with our musical births. They include, but are not limited to, Rick Huxley from the Dave Clark Five, Willie Weeks, Rick Derringer, also Eddie Fingers Ojeda from Twisted Sister, Louis Walsh from Boyzone, and also worked with Westlife, Samantha Mumba, and Girls Aloud, Pete Burns, Pat Smear, who worked with The Germs and Nirvana and Foo Fighters, Stuart Croxford of Kajagoogoo. Also in our birthdays today, including the late, great Jennifer Finch, who just passed away this year on July the 18th, Jennifer Finch of L7, Dan Hipgrave of Top Loader, Don Richard from Danity Kane. Other events in music history today, we're going to go back to 1966. The Beatles' Revolver was released in the UK. 1969, George Harrison had his new Moog synthesizer brought into the studio for the Beatles to use, finishing up Abbey Road. In 1972, Aerosmith signed to CBS Records for $125,000 after record company boss Clive Davis saw them play at Max's Kansas City in New York. Today in 1984, Bruce Springsteen played the first of 10 nights at the Meadowlands in New Jersey to mark the homecoming of the Born to Run USA tour. That's a look at our birthdays and events in music history. Today, here is Prince for you on Q106.

0: Dr. Hook and the Medicine Show on the Afternoon Delight on Q106. Well, we, of course, are continuing your cool, cool summer giveaway. Remember, I know we're into August and school is starting soon for some folks. It's going to be another week or two for others, but I know it feels like summer is over, but it really isn't. We have a little more than a month before fall officially starts, about a month and a half. So there's still time to get out to Holiday World and Splash and Safari. They are going to be open through, I believe it's the 15th or 16th, that weekend that Splash and Safari is still open, and that's of September. And then also Knights Action Park is always open through Labor Day, and Labor Day is a little bit later this year, so you get a little extra time at Knights Action Park as well, an extra weekend in there, if you will, because last year it was kind of the end of August. Now it's the beginning of September, whenever that's going to be closing. So still plenty of time to get out and enjoy some water parks. And we're going to continue to give you chances to win Knights Action Park, Action Splash Day Passes, and Holiday World and Splash and Safari tickets, all part of our cool, cool summer here on Q106.
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0: Here's a look at your first warning weather on Q106. Lots of sunshine this afternoon with daytime highs approaching 93. Southerly winds around 5 miles per hour. Lows dip down to about 71. Tonight, partly cloudy skies. Cloudy skies expected tomorrow. Chance of thunderstorms. High temperatures reach up to 88. From the Withers Weather Center, I'm meteorologist Paul Trombley on Southern Illinois' Classic Hits, Q106. Right now, 84.
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0: looking back at TV and movie news and other memories. 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
1: In our Blast from the Past today, the comedy Vibe, starring Cyndi Lauper and Jeff Goldblum, opened in theaters today in 1988. It was Cyndi Lauper's film debut. The animated fantasy Twice Upon a Time opened in theaters today in 1983, executive produced by George Lucas. The horror remake The Blob opened in theaters today in 1988. Also in our Blast from the Past today, Bat Dance hit number one on the Billboard Hot 100 today in 1989, Prince's song from the Batman movie. Pat Benatar released her breakthrough second album, Crimes of Passion, today in 1980, including Hit Me With Your Best Shot. Lionel Richie released his third studio solo album, Dancing on the Ceiling, today in 1986. And also the legal thriller The Star Chamber, starring Michael Douglas and Hal Holbrook, opened in theaters today in 1983. Risky Business also opened nationwide in 1983, of course, starring Tom Cruise. That's a look at our Blast from the Past today. Here's Jefferson Starship, Q106.

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1: In some music news, Peter Gabriel recently released One by One, the latest song from his forthcoming album. It was written and produced by Gabriel, and the first mix to be released is the Brightside mix by Mark Spike Stent. Gabriel says, quote, "There are two or three story songs on the record, and I actually like the length of time they occupy, and I like the fact that you have to stay in for the ride to understand the story. It's like when you arrive in some hut in the woods, and it takes a while to just settle in and get yourself tuned in to the pace of the place. I wanted a bit of that in the song. If people are in for the full ride, they're going to take it through to the end. It's a long journey, but I think it's a place in the show which is percolating in my head. It'll be towards the end, if not the end." So One by One is released now from Peter Gabriel from the upcoming album. It's Genesis Q106.

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11: Here's a look at your first warning weather on Q106. Lows dip down to about 71 tonight under partly cloudy skies, southerly winds around 5 miles per hour. Overcast tomorrow, chance of thunderstorms, highs level off around 88. Cloudy skies expected tomorrow night, chance of thunderstorms, lows around 71. From the Withers Weather Center, I'm meteorologist Paul Trombley on Southern Illinois' Classic Hits, Q106, currently 84.
0: We'll slow it down a bit later on. Right now, you're in the middle of the no slow, no repeat workday on Q106.

this week or maybe next week. I know some folks who are getting started as early as tomorrow, and then other schools are getting into it next week, and then a lot of the colleges start the week of the 17th. So we are going to bring you a Back to School Blues Classic Summer Weekend, August 15th and 16th, where we continue to bring you all things summer. Surf rock, car songs, all good summer vibes, because, again, we've still got a month and a half of summer, even though school is starting up. It's not officially fall until September 22nd this year, so we got plenty of summertime. It's New Shoes, Q106.

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0: For Withers Broadcasting in the Southern Illinois Newsroom, I'm Ed Heisted. The Johnston City Post Office remains closed 4 months now after operations were suspended because of unsafe conditions and excessive heat. Customers with post office boxes are still being directed to Marion for their mail. Mayor Doug Dobbins says local officials have not been told when the building will reopen. Postal officials say the closure is temporary and a timeline is being developed. Carbondale residents can receive free fresh food boxes this Friday morning at City Hall. The distribution begins at 8:30 in the West parking lot and continues while supplies last. Each household is limited to one box. Homebound residents with mobility challenge can request delivery, but they should have done that before 5 o'clock yesterday afternoon. Time may have run out. Pickle Fest 2 returns to Marion County at Glacier's End. The free event runs from 11 to 5 and will feature local food, live music, and pickle-themed merchandise. Organizers say offerings will include pickle platters, popsicles, drinks, and pickles on a stick. Additional information is available through the Glacier's End Facebook page. Again, that's this Saturday. Carbondale's recycling drop-off locations are now at 604 East College Street near Fire Station Number 1 and 700 South Oakland Avenue at Exodus Church. Both sites available 24 hours a day. You're asked to rinse those containers, remove lids, place recyclables loose inside the trailers. Garbage and materials left outside the trailers will not be accepted. President Trump says fentanyl trafficking across the southern border has fallen to an all-time low, and Trump credits increased border enforcement with reducing illegal drugs entering the country. He says fentanyl seizures at the border are down sharply from last year.
1: We are down over 97% in drugs coming in by sea. And now we've started a very heavy push for drugs coming in by land, which is actually comes through Mexico, which is actually much easier.
0: That's what's happening. For Withers Broadcasting, I'm Ed Heisted in the Southern Illinois Newsroom.
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1: We talked a little bit yesterday about David Byrne releasing one of his playlists, and it's called the Biking Playlist. You may also know that Barack Obama, former President Barack Obama, has a tradition of releasing playlists as well, and he has released his 2026 summer playlist. So some of the things included include Song of Good Hope by Glenn Hansard, which just recently, of course, passed away. And he says, here are some of the songs I've been listening to this summer. It starts with a song by Michelle, a song Michelle and I love by Glenn Hansard, a great musician who passed tragically this week, and our hearts go out to his family. So some of the other artists included, Noah Kahan, Drake, Future, Molly Santana, The Beatles, just to name a few. So that is out there now if you are interested in that playlist. Steve Winwood, Q106.
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5: Here's a look at your first warning weather on Q106. Lows dip down to about 71 tonight under partly cloudy skies, southerly winds around 5 miles per hour. Overcast tomorrow, chance of thunderstorms, highs level off around 88. Cloudy skies expected tomorrow night, chance of thunderstorms, lows around 71. From the Withers Weather Center, I'm meteorologist Paul Trombley on Southern Illinois' Classic Hits, Q106, currently 84.
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7: Cool. We'll talk. 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

Chief Trickett's surrender on the Afternoon Delight on Q106. This Sunday, August 9th, we've got the Iowa Corn 350 powered by ethanol, a 1:30 p.m. pre-race coverage from the Motor Racing Network. So we've had a couple of weeks off from NASCAR Cup Series races from MRN and PRN, but they do return this Sunday at 1:30. It's Cream on Q106.

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1: In some music news, Paul McCartney's 20th solo studio album, The Boys of Dungeon Lane, has been shortlisted for the 2026 Mercury Prize. According to an announcement by the judges at a ceremony in central London on Thursday, July the 30th, the album is among the 12 records shortlisted for the awards. Paul joins fellow first-time Mercury Prize nominees Ray, Jade, Dove Ellis, and Nats on this year's list. Previous winners Dave and Suede, along with now four-time nominees Florence and the Machine, are also on the list, and Olivia Dean as well, who has made it for the second time. It's Tin Man from America, Q106.

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1: Here's a look at your first warning weather on Q106. Lows dip down to about 71 tonight under partly cloudy skies. Southerly winds around 5 miles per hour. Overcast tomorrow. Chance of thunderstorms. Highs level off around 88. Cloudy skies expected tomorrow night. Chance of thunderstorms. Lows around 71. From the Withers Weather Center, I'm meteorologist Paul Trombley on Southern Illinois' Classic Hits, Q106. Currently 84.
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Pete from the Supremes. It's Love Child on the Afternoon Delight on Q106. Tomorrow morning, we'll give you another chance to win some Knights Action Park Action Splash Day passes. And on Friday, a chance for you to win some Holiday World and Splash and Safari tickets during the morning mingle when we play the Reed's Heating and Air Q106 quiz. Tune in for that. And, of course, stay tuned for more of your favorite classic hits on the way. It's Steely Dan, Q106.

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